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Hey, it's A-Rod kicking off the 7 o'clock hour. 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

Miranda Lambert on US 92. Well, it was on this day 29 years ago, back in 97. We lost John Denver due to blunt force trauma when his plane crashed into the Pacific Ocean. Jason Aldean, US 92.

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The US 92 Caton International Elevator Tailgater returns this Thursday from 11 to 1. That's at Farmers Union in Clarkson. 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

0: Midland on Northeast Nebraska Country, US 92, and that commercial-free country on US 92 was brought to you by Runza. Check out Runza's Cobb salad, popcorn chicken, crispy bacon, hard-boiled egg, tomato, and cheddar cheese on a bed of greens, served with homemade ranch. 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
0: 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Low of 45 tonight, cloudy tomorrow, high of 58, and ditto on Wednesday. Right now, 58 downtown Norfolk. 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
0: 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Low of 45 tonight, cloudy tomorrow, high of 58, and on Wednesday, cloudy with a high of 58. Right now, 58, downtown Norfolk.
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On the way, John Morgan, Jimmy Allen. Right now, Zach Brown Band, US 92.

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0: 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When severe weather strikes, US 92 strikes first.
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0: 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Low of 45 tonight, cloudy tomorrow, high of 58, and ditto on Wednesday. Right now, 58, downtown Norfolk.
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Columbus Day, and it may be a federal holiday, but for most states, it's not a paid day off. 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
6: I'm pleased to be joined today on Faith Health Inside Look by Dr. David Kalaney with General Surgery. Today, we're going to talk about endoscopy. So what is an endoscopy and why is it an important tool for diagnosis and screening for cancer?
7: Good question. Endoscopy is a very useful tool. So primarily, there would be two types that I perform. One of them is an upper endoscopy, where we look at the esophagus or the food tube and the stomach and a little bit of the small intestine past the stomach. Mm-hmm. And then you have the colonoscopy, which is where we look at the colon and the rectum. The upper will primarily be a tool for looking at symptoms you may be experiencing, like heartburn that's really bad, you can't sleep, heartburn that won't go away, abdominal pain in the epigastrium, which mm-hmm. is the top area. Yeah. We can have a look and diagnose some conditions that we can treat easily.
6: All right. Thank you so much.
7: Yes, my pleasure.
6: All right. And that is Faith Health Inside Look.
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0: 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Low of 45 tonight, cloudy tomorrow, high of 58, and on Wednesday, cloudy with a high of 58. Right now, 56, downtown Norfolk.
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0: This is U.S. 92. Oh, Lord, when it rains, it pours. 90s. She said, here she wants his fancy, don't let me down. Red Dirt.
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2: Been to both Carolinas, seen a big Montana sky, driven up and down the coast a few times, London, Paris, paradise, but ain't got much memory of the scenes, come to think I missed them all, and damn,

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That sunset, cliffs by the sea, and the night rolled in. 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

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Thanks for joining us on this Monday night. We're broadcasting live in the Farmers Pride US 92 studios. 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
0: 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Low of 45 tonight, cloudy tomorrow, high of 58, and ditto on Wednesday. Right now, 54, downtown Norfolk.
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4: 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Overnight low of 45 tonight. Tuesday cloudy. High of 58. And on Wednesday cloudy with a high of 58.
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7: I'm pleased to be joined today on Faith Health Inside Look by Dr. Justin Oltman with Faith Health Ear, Nose, and Throat. And today we're talking about thyroid surgery. So what is life after the removal of the thyroid?
8: Yeah, so for most patients, it's very normal afterwards. The one big change that most patients need is, every patient actually, if we take out the whole thyroid gland, is taking a thyroid hormone pill for the rest of their life just to replace that hormone that they aren't getting any longer.
7: So that sounds pretty simple.
8: Yeah.
7: Yeah.
8: Yeah, it's a common surgery that we do. As with all surgeries, there's risks to it.
7: Yeah.
8: But for the vast majority of patients, it's uncomplicated, and they can go about their normal daily lives afterwards.
7: Well, that's great information for our viewers, and I'm sure lowers the worry level a little bit too. So thank you very much.
8: Absolutely. Happy to be here.
7: All right. And that's Faith Health Inside.
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0: want Huskers? 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A one-on-one with Coach Rhule, reliving the game that was. 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

day, Potts Farm was a place to go. 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Them old

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In school, we never did really learn the value of absolute zero. 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
5: 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Overnight low of 45 tonight, Tuesday cloudy, high of 58, and on Wednesday cloudy with a high of 58.
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7: 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Tuesday cloudy, high of 58, and on Wednesday cloudy with a high of 58.
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0: 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A one-on-one with Coach Rhule reliving the game that was. 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
3: 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Cloudy today, high of 58. Tonight, low dipping down to 41. And on Wednesday, cloudy with a high of 58.
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10: 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Cloudy on this Tuesday, high of 58. Tonight, low dipping down to 41. And on Wednesday, cloudy with a high of 58.
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0: You want Huskers? 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The Husker Football Show, now every Monday and Tuesday on NCN. A one-on-one with Coach Rhule, reliving the game that was. The highs, the lows, and the path forward. 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
2: 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I mean, I like it.
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5: Good morning. Health officials have confirmed the first human case of West Nile virus in Nance County this year. The East Central District Health Department announced yesterday that an adult tested positive for the virus after becoming sick in late September. According to the Nebraska Department of Health and Human Services, 37 human cases of West Nile virus have been reported statewide this year, including 16 hospitalizations and one death. The state's first West Nile-related death of the year was reported in Lancaster County in September. At the time, health officials said mosquito activity was very high across Nebraska, especially in eastern and central parts of the state. West Nile virus spreads through the bite of an infected mosquito. Most people who contract the virus don't experience symptoms, but about 1 in 5 develop a fever, headaches, body aches, stomach problems, or a rash. In some cases, the virus can cause serious illness. Three independent U.S. Senate candidates, including Nebraska's Dan Osborne, say they won't join either party's caucus if elected. Osborne joined South Dakota's Brian Banks and Montana's Seth Bodner for a news conference earlier this week. The three say they plan to work with both parties without formally joining either caucus. Osborne says independents could use their votes in a closely divided Senate to negotiate committee assignments. But the National Republican Senatorial Committee is questioning how they would secure those assignments without joining a party caucus. Osborne is challenging Republican Senator Pete Ricketts in the November general election. The Nebraska Attorney General's office is asking the Nebraska Supreme Court to require the city of Lincoln to reimburse about $19,000 in state attorney's fees after the state prevailed in its position on three citizen-led Lincoln City Charter amendments. Attorney General Mike Hilger sued city officials in late August just before officials confirmed they did not intend to place their petition charter amendments from the Good Government Lincoln campaign on the November 3rd ballot. City officials argued that the measures qualified for a voter review, but they would instead appear on city ballots in May. The High Court, in a 5-2 opinion on September 9th, agreed with Hilger's office. You can find more of today's news online at newschannelnebraska.com. From the NCN Newsroom, I'm Brandon Shanahan.
4: It's Becca and Billy. Good morning, Becca.
6: Good morning. Good morning.
4: I'm having
6: an allergy flare. 1 second.
4: Yeah, I was feeling it too this morning.
6: It's harvest season, okay? A lot of dust in the air.
4: Yeah.
6: I waited way too late this morning to take my allergy pill. I'm feeling it.
4: I was feeling it when I got up this morning, so I knew right away. I was like, I got to take it. I mentioned to her off the air, I said, I'm still kind of feeling the residuals of it. But I got up and I was like, I got to take this right away.
6: If anyone has allergy problems, take your pill right away this morning.
4: Right. Don't wait.
6: It's going to be brutal. It's 48. It's 48 out there in overcast.
4: Yeah.
6: It's kind of chilly.
4: It feels great, though. It's fall.
6: It's only going to be a high of 59 today.
4: Yeah.
6: Mm-hmm. Ooh, those temps went down. Did you feel it halfway through the day yesterday?
4: It really
6: cooled off.
4: The morning was very deceiving because I thought, okay.
6: It's going to be kind of a warm day.
4: Yeah.
6: And it was showing 70-something, right?
4: Yeah. Those winds picked up.
6: It was cold.
4: The temps just was a slow climb, if anything. Didn't really do much for us. Yeah, it got cool yesterday.
6: So maybe another repeat of yesterday.
4: But cooler temps.
6: Pioneer 59. Cooler.
4: Yeah.
6: Low of 44 overnight. 62, cloudy tomorrow. Chance of showers tomorrow evening, and showers likely all day Thursday. It's a fall week.
4: Yeah, it is for sure.
6: And there's still a breeze out there today. Wind gusts at 17 miles per hour.
4: Yeah. And if you, I don't know, it really hit in our neighborhood. I really caught a glimpse of the leaves changing color. I mean, it was just like overnight.
6: I was driving out to West Point last Friday, and I was with Marcy, one of our sales reps. And I said, is it just me, or is it just fall all of a sudden? We were driving, you know,
4: right
6: out of town towards, you know, out of Stanton County.
4: Yeah.
6: And everything was changing. All the fields, most of them, some of them were already harvest along the road. Yeah. And it's fall.
4: Yeah.
6: It really is showing it. And then I was driving to Columbus yesterday, and I couldn't believe it. All the trees, even coming back into Norfolk, you can see all the changing leaves all over town.
4: Yeah, you got some bare trees even out there already because the leaves are already dropping in. And it was just literally like an overnight thing because one day
6: it's
4: I was
6: like
4: paying attention.
6: In a week.
4: Nothing. I was thinking to myself, I can remember this last week. I was thinking to myself, man, these leaves really aren't changing yet. It's still decent out, probably because the weather and everything helped. But I was like, nothing's really altered itself yet. No, not a lot of leaves on the ground. And then, boom, like a couple days ago. I was like, what is happening
6: But we're
4: here?
6: Now mid-October.
4: For sure. Yeah. I mean, it's time. So it's getting that fall season and the spooky
6: season. Enjoy the colors changing.

0: Beck and Billy, US 92. Good morning to you. So I want to talk real quick about your adventure yesterday. Becca scooted out early.
1: Oh, my adventure.
0: Yes.
1: Oh.
0: I thought it was great. I really did. I thought this was a very awesome opportunity for you, being only 23, to be able to give in this slot at a FCCLA symposium, or whatever you want to call it, convention.
1: Conference.
0: Was this like a state conference then?
1: Just a district.
0: District conference, okay.
1: Yep.
0: For FCCLA.
1: Yeah.
0: You were at the Central Community College in Columbus.
1: Never been there, by the way. It's absolutely beautiful.
0: I've never
1: been
0: there
1: either. It's a beautiful campus. It was nice that time in the morning.
0: Right.
1: It wasn't super cold and windy. I was enjoying my little stroll across campus. It was really pretty.
0: Yeah. And you were the keynote speaker.
1: Mm-hmm.
0: Which I was surprised to hear that usually keynotes are kind of in the middle toward the end type thing. But you were like right up front there in the morning. You were like ready to go. Here's our keynote speaker.
1: Yep. Get it over with. Rip off the Band-Aid. It went great. It was fine.
0: Yeah.
1: I got to talk to some students afterwards, which was fun. Got to meet some people who listen in the morning in the Albion area.
0: Hey, morning.
1: Good morning, Albion.
0: Yeah.
1: Yeah, it was great.
0: So,
1: a little squishy. I got a little stress ball.
0: Oh, fun. is it one of those because they're high schoolers and just because you're out of that scene and because you're in a little bit of a different mindset, do you think you had their attention for the entire presentation?
1: I lost them at the end. The last 30 seconds, lost them. Because we just got done watching some of my videos.
0: Yeah.
1: Lost them.
0: Yeah.
1: And that's why I waited to do that till the very end.
0: Yeah.
1: Yeah, it was just an uproar. I could just hear them all talking.
0: Yeah.
1: So I was like, yeah, they're not listening to me. Which is fine.
0: Yeah.
1: Which is funny. It was over.
0: Right. But, you know,
1: I only had one question. I was like, questions, anyone? This gal raises her hand. Do you still own your hot dog costume? I'm like, I just come up here for almost an hour and give you this long spiel, and you just want to know if I still have the hot dog costume.
0: You're like, yes. Of course I do.
1: Yes, I do. What a dumb question. Of course I still
0: something
1: own
0: different.
1: It.
0: Next question. Do you still have the donut costume?
1: Ah! That's the one and only question I got.
0: But you know what? At least it was a fun question.
1: It was. It put me on the spot with something weird. But yeah, it was good.
0: It was a good day. Yeah. I thought that was, again, a great honor to be able to be bestowed upon you, 23 years old. And I've said this before, to where you've reached at this point in your career so far, being where you're at, you know, working hard, going through college, working hard in college, working at the same time, multiple jobs sometimes, in a sense. And it's like, then you are ending up here in the morning show.
1: Yeah, that's kind of crazy.
0: I love that for you. I really do. I think that says something.
1: I kind of
0: have
1: moments where I'm like, how did I get here?
0: Yeah.
1: Why am I here?
0: It says a lot about your character, your work ethic. And I was like, I hope these high schoolers and other high schoolers, but I hope they kind of see that. They're, what, 16, 17, 18?
1: Probably, 14 to 17?
0: Oh, okay, so right in there. And then you're only 23. You're close to their age, but look what you've accomplished in that time period. That says to them, in my mind, look what I can accomplish, hopefully.
1: I hope so.
0: Yeah.
1: I hope so, but I don't know. I think our generation has a good ambition, a good majority of them.
0: Oh, yeah.
1: They want to do something, they're going to do it.
0: Right, yeah. You know, sometimes

0: in I don't like to burst their bubble, sometimes I think they feel that they're going to get the opportunities where they should be right away. It doesn't always work that way.
1: Yeah, no.
0: You have to work for it.
1: Yeah.
0: You'll get there. Trust me. It'll happen.
1: But there's people getting their dream jobs in their 40s. That's when you're climbing the ladder, get where you really, really want to be.
0: Yeah.
1: It's going to come later in life.
0: I'm a prime example. Took me to 53 to get my dream job.
1: Over here at US 92.
0: Yeah, working with Becca. That was my dream job.
1: I didn't even exist yet. You're like, I sense that there's something for me.
0: Yes. It was like the force. But I'm glad you were able to do that. I'm glad that they were able to take that from you, because there's a lot of good stuff, because I seen the presentation and I thought there's a lot of great stuff in there for them to take from you as a presenter. So I thought, man, there's definitely something they'll be able to take from that and understand from that what you're giving them. So yeah, I thought you were a great choice for something like that for kids in FCCLA to see where you're at. And again, not everything works that great all the time for everybody, but you will get to where you need to go. It's either a short journey or a long journey, but you have to be ready for the journey, in a sense.
1: That's where it all happens. That's where all the fun is.
0: Yeah.
1: Uh-huh. Character development.
0: Right.
1: You need
0: it. Yeah, you do. So it was great, and I just want to congratulate you on that again. And I want to hear about it and let everyone know kind of what it all entailed, too. So there was a lot involved, and you had to put a big presentation together, which was very neat. So, yeah. You did really good on that.
1: This is the second time I've talked to kids. This is probably the scariest one because it's a bunch of teenagers. Before then, I just go to elementary little pep rallies. But, they're kids.
0: Right,
1: you know?
0: Yeah.
1: I made a mistake last time, though, when I didn't wear one of my costumes.
0: Yeah.
1: And the teachers all came up to me. We thought you were going to be wearing a costume. Where is our costume? My gosh, I let him down. So next time I'm invited to an elementary school, I will wear a costume.
0: Yeah, yeah.
1: Just so
0: she
1: you
0: will
1: know,
0: be dressed.
1: I learned from my mistake.
0: Dressed appropriately for elementary event. Love it. I love that.
1: Maybe you too, Billy.
0: Yeah, yeah. I'm going
1: to.
0: We
1: might have to get you
0: I'll wear the
1: costume.
0: Donut. I'll wear the donut. Okay.
1: Okay.
0: It's Beck and Billy, US 92.
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1: What did you just say? What is it called?
0: The lunchtime horror. A lunch horror story.
1: Horror.
0: Yeah, horror.
1: Horror.
0: Horror.
1: Horror.
0: Horror.
1: Horror. Horror. Billy.
0: It's the lunchtime horror story.
1: Horror story.
0: Horror. Horror. Yeah. I don't know what she's hearing.
1: I was kind of multitasking. I was kind of finishing something up on my laptop. I was kind of listening to what you were saying. And then I heard something. What?
0: It's, yeah, the lunchtime horror story.
1: Horror.
0: Yeah, horror.
1: Horror.
0: Horror.
1: Horror. Continue on.
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1: Make sure you say it kindly.
0: 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I think that's a pretty cool deal. 1,000 cards a day, $15 value, and it's through Friday this week. That's it, and then they're done. So 5,000 cards at $15 a piece. Let me get my calculator
1: out.
0: Hold
1: on, you lost me. I'm trying to focus on what this is about, but you lost me.
0: Subway, giving away e-gift cards.
1: Subway, okay.
0: Yeah. And I'm just trying to figure this out here real quick. 75,000? No.
1: 15, what? What? The silence. I don't like the silence.
0: They're giving away 5,000 cards for this entire week. 1,000 cards a day. Through Friday. So Monday, Tuesday, Wednesday, Thursday, Friday. That's 5,000. That's 1,000 cards a day. 5,000 cards with a value of $15. Is that really $75,000 worth? I mean, it is. That's crazy for a giveaway.
1: Well, I'm just... Yeah, okay.
0: Yeah, you still stuck on...
1: I'm just a little shocked, is all. I'm trying to... I'm like a mother still clenching her pearls over here. I'm appalled. I am, but I'm recovering. Yeah, Subway. Eat fresh. Is that what the saying is?
0: The way people, yes. The way people speak, everything is different for everyone.
1: I know I'm not the only one that was listening to that, that went, what? What did he just say?
0: Lunchtimehorrors.com is where you go to.
1: Thank you.
0: To possibly get a free Subway e-gift card, $15 value. 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
2: I'm pleased to be joined today on Faith Health Inside Look by Dr. Justin Oltman with Faith Health, Ear, Nose, and Throat. And today we're talking about thyroid surgery. So what is life after the removal of the thyroid?
3: Yeah, so for most patients, it's very normal afterwards. The one big change that most patients need is, every patient actually, if we take out the whole thyroid gland, is taking a thyroid hormone pill for the rest of their life just to replace that hormone that they aren't getting any longer.
2: So that sounds pretty simple.
3: Yeah.
2: Yeah.
3: Yeah, it's a common surgery that we do. As with all surgeries, there's risks to it.
2: Yeah.
3: But for the vast majority of patients, it's uncomplicated, and they can go about their normal daily lives afterwards.
2: Well, that's great information for our viewers, and I'm sure lowers the worry level a little bit too. So thank you very much.
3: Absolutely. Happy to be here.
2: All right. And that's Faith Health Inside Look.
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9: Good morning. Health officials have confirmed the first human case of West Nile virus in Nance County this year. The East Central District Health Department announced yesterday that an adult tested positive for the virus after becoming sick in late September. According to the Nebraska Department of Health and Human Services, 37 human cases of West Nile virus have been reported statewide this year, including 16 hospitalizations and one death. The state's first West Nile-related death of the year was reported in Lancaster County in September. Three independent U.S. Senate candidates, including Nebraska's Dan Osborne, say they won't join either party's caucus if elected. Osborne joined South Dakota's Brian Banks and Montana's Seth Bodner for a news conference earlier this week. The three say they plan to work with both parties without formally joining either caucus. Osborne says independents could use their votes in a closely divided Senate to negotiate committee assignments. But the National Republican Senatorial Committee is questioning how they would secure those assignments without joining a party caucus. Osborne is challenging Republican Senator Pete Ricketts in the November general election. Now time for a peek at today's sports. The Northeast Community College men's soccer team continues to dominate their way through ICCAC play after a 7-0 win against Iowa Central Community College over the weekend. With the shutout victory, Northeast Community College improves to 11-0-4 on the season, including a 4-0-2 start in ICCAC play. The second-ranked Hawks will return to action tomorrow against 16th-ranked Central Community College at 7:30 p.m. at Norfolk Veterans Memorial Field. The top-ranked and undefeated Nebraska volleyball team was well represented in the Big Ten Weekly Awards as three Huskers received recognition Monday. Senior outside hitter Harper Murray was named Co-Player of the Week, Bergen Riley earned Setter of the Week, and Manaya Obeche was named Defensive Player of the Week. As a team, the Huskers went 2-0 last week, sweeping 15th-ranked Indiana 3-0 and sweeping 7th-ranked Wisconsin in Lincoln. Nebraska gets back after this week with a Thursday night showdown at Northwestern before hosting Purdue on Saturday. 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
1: 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This morning, it's a little chill out there.
0: A little chilly.
1: 48 and overcast. Partially sunny skies today. High of 59. Might see some wind gusts at 17 miles per hour. Not too bad.
0: No.
1: But it's going to add to the element of coolness.
0: Mm-hmm. Fall for sure.
1: Cloudy overnight, low near 44. 62 and cloudy tomorrow. Might see some showers. Wednesday overnight, likely to continue all day Thursday, high near 59.
0: We have for you about an hour from now an opportunity to call in and get in as a contestant for the $1,000 minute. 7:40-ish is when we'll play, but about an hour from now we will ask for you to call in and get yourself as a contestant. 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

0: Beck and Billy, US 92. We are heading out with the Caton International Elevator Tailgater on Thursday. 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
1: All the way up in Clarkson.
0: I can't wait.
1: That's down.
0: Yeah, it's a little down.
1: It's down.
0: Yeah, it's down.
1: I get in trouble for saying going up when it's going down.
0: You know what people say? I was watching something yesterday, and somebody was talking about, where were they at? And it was like in Wisconsin or Minnesota, and I can't remember what they were talking about, but they said, yeah, we're going to go up to Nebraska. Okay, you hear that all the time, though.
1: Yeah.
0: You hear that kind of description. Hey, we're going to go up, too. You know, it's just a travel
1: this
0: thing.
1: This was a whole debate we had on air, like, maybe a year ago. There was a lot of people who were siding with me on that it's not that serious.
0: Right,
1: and
0: I agree.
1: My father did give me a couple words or two about it, and my mom. It's not going up, it's going down. I get it. I get it. But it's a saying.
0: Yeah, it is. It's just a saying.
1: It's not like you're giving directions.
0: No. It's not going to hurt anything. It's not that serious, people. I know some of you just like, and I see your mom because she was an educator. And
1: yes,
0: so she kind of is very particular about certain things.
1: She thinks she's failed me when I have moments like that.
0: No. So we got a great spread thanks to our friends at Dean's Market in Elgin. Wonderful pork loin sandwiches. We'll have some chips, ice cream treats from Highland Ice Cream, Pepsi products from Mahoskin. We'll have some water too. 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And, farmers, you got to bring the crop in. And be there when we're going to be there. So I know it doesn't always match up, but the other thing, too, and I can't stress this enough, because I think sometimes farmers might, I don't want to say they don't want to feel like they're bothering you, maybe, but like when you say, hey, how many people you have working back at the farm? Oh, don't worry about that, you know.
1: I think it's our culture, too, where we are. We don't like handouts.
0: Yeah.
1: We don't like things for free.
0: Mm-hmm.
1: We don't like when people try to do something nice and give us something.
0: I'm
1: like,
0: one of those.
1: It's okay. It's fine.
0: Yeah.
1: It's all right.
0: Yeah. No, feel free. Take the lunches and take extra lunches back to the farm. That's what we're doing this for. If you got 3 or 4 or 5, 6 people working back at the farm that you need lunches for, by all means, we'll give you that many lunches to take back with you. Don't just feel like you're the driver of the grain coming in. Don't worry about that. We'll give you as many lunches as you need for the folks at the farm. Or maybe you want 2 lunches. I'm okay doing that, too. We want to thank all of our friends that help support the Elevator Tailgater, including Nebraska 811, Hearman Ag, Niewohner Farms, Side Dumper, and Grain State Soya. 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

0: Beck and Billy, US 92. Coming up, we'll have your award-winning local news, but our question of the day is out there, and that is what, Becca?
1: Yes, the question of the day today, it is National English Language Day.
0: Ooh.
1: Celebrate the English language by telling us what your favorite word in the English language is. Clean, please. Please keep it clean.
0: Yes.
1: I don't want to hear any profanity in the comments. But yeah, let us know what your favorite English word is.
0: And not just because it might be a fun word to say, but also maybe the meaning.
1: It could be, it's fun to say. Maybe, yeah, the meaning behind it.
0: Right, yeah.
1: Maybe, I mean, there's many reasons of why it could be your favorite word.
0: Yeah.
1: Fun meaning.
0: Mm-hmm.
1: Easy to say. Or you love the way it sounds.
0: Yeah. Or you think it's funny because, like, the word pterodactyl, it's got a P on it. And some people love to say it because, for whatever reason, or have some people spell it because they forget the P when you spell pterodactyl. So it's just one of those things, interesting words in the English language. What's something that is your favorite word? Let us know. 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
12: Good morning. Health officials have confirmed the first human case of West Nile virus in Nance County this year. The East Central District Health Department announced yesterday that an adult tested positive for the virus after becoming sick in late September. According to the Nebraska Department of Health and Human Services, 37 human cases of West Nile virus have been reported statewide this year, including 16 hospitalizations and one death. The state's first West Nile-related death of the year was reported in Lancaster County in September. At the time, health officials said mosquito activity was very high across Nebraska, especially in eastern and central parts of the state. West Nile virus spreads through the bite of an infected mosquito. Most people who contract the virus don't experience symptoms, but about 1 in 5 develop a fever, headaches, body aches, stomach problems, or a rash. In some cases, the virus can cause serious illness. Three independent U.S. Senate candidates, including Nebraska's Dan Osborne, say they won't join either party's caucus if elected. Osborne joined South Dakota's Brian Banks and Montana's Seth Bodner for a news conference earlier this week. The three say they plan to work with both parties without formally joining either caucus. Osborne says independents could use their votes in a closely divided Senate to negotiate committee assignments. But the National Republican Senatorial Committee is questioning how they would secure those assignments without joining a party caucus. Osborne is challenging Republican Senator Pete Ricketts in the November general election. The Nebraska Attorney General's office is asking the Nebraska Supreme Court to require the city of Lincoln to reimburse about $19,000 in state attorney's fees after the state prevailed in its position on three citizen-led Lincoln City Charter amendments. Attorney General Mike Hilger sued city officials in late August just before officials confirmed they did not intend to place their petition charter amendments from the Good Government Lincoln campaign on the November 3rd ballot. City officials argued that the measures qualified for a voter review, but they would instead appear on city ballots in May. The High Court, in a 5-2 opinion on September 9th, agreed with Hilger's office. You can find more of today's news online at newschannelnebraska.com. From the NCN Newsroom, I'm Brandon Shanahan.
1: Still a little chilly out there this morning. Overcast in 48. Partially sunny skies today, high near 59. We'll see wind gusts 17 miles per hour add to the cool element of the day. Cloudy overnight, low near 44. Kind of cloudy throughout the day tomorrow, high near 62. We see a good chance of showers tomorrow overnight and continue to see showers all day Thursday. Still looking at a high of 59.
0: Coming up at around 20 past, what in the weird? 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We'll give you a couple headlines, one real, one fake. Play along with Becca, decide which is which. We'll talk about the real headline again, 720-ish, 740-ish, $1,000 minute with Courthouse Grotto, Courthouse Grenison. 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

0: Becca and Billy, US 92. Get in with our question today, which is what, Becca?
1: It is a National English Day.
0: Yes.
1: Language of English. The English language. It is the day we celebrate it.
0: Yes.
1: So, with that, we want to know what your favorite clean English word. What's your favorite word in the English language? Billy, what did you go with?
0: Oh, man. I'm still stuck on this because, it's actually a word, and I don't know if it's in a dictionary, but it's a word that I started using years ago, and I will lay claim that I began using this word before anybody else.
1: Oh.
0: And then I heard it elsewhere, but maybe I'm misinterpreting that in my life, and maybe I heard it somewhere else, and I thought I created it. So, but the word jackhole. I love that word.
1: There's some other words I've invented or my sisters have and passed along to me, but I will not say them on air. My favorite one, I don't know if I can say it. It's not like, oh my gosh, profanity. Like, yeah. I wouldn't consider it a cuss word.
0: Right.
1: But if I have to sit and go, oh, can I say it on air? Maybe I shouldn't.
0: It's questionable then,
1: It's questionable.
0: Yeah.
1: It's questionable. But
0: you have a fun one, though.
1: Yes, I discovered a new word yesterday.
0: Yeah.
1: And it's now, well, before I even told Billy about my new word discovery, I said I think my favorite word is hoot.
0: Yes, you say that a lot.
1: I love to say, what a hoot.
0: Yeah.
1: A hoot and a half.
0: Yeah.
1: She's a hoot. It's the best word ever.
0: It is.
1: It's just describing, like, a really great time.
0: Mm-hmm.
1: Or what an owl does.
0: Right.
1: It could go either way. And I said, oh, I discovered a new word. Hoodoo. I'm going to butcher it out. Hoodoos.
0: Hoodoos.
1: Hoodoos.
0: I had no clue about this.
1: And I go, that's why I like that word so much, because it's like hoot.
0: Yeah.
1: Hoodoos. I don't know what I was doing that I came across this word. And I was like, what is a hoodoo?
0: Mm-hmm.
1: Looked it up. A hoodoo is those thin rock spirals that happen from erosion in a canyon. So it's kind of a mixture of volcanic rock, you know, layer and layer of different types of rock.
0: Yeah.
1: And it's mostly found in the Bryce Canyon National Park in Utah.
0: Mm-hmm.
1: But it's a rock formation is what it is.
0: It really makes the rock formations look really cool.
1: Yeah, they're very neat.
0: Yeah, yeah.
1: But they're called a hoodoo.
0: Hoodoo. Who knew that they were hoodoos?
1: Who knew?
0: And so her favorite's hoot, mine's jackhole. What's your favorite word in the English language?
1: Some of these are sweet. Shelley said love.
0: Oh.
1: That is a really nice word. I like the word love.
0: Yeah.
1: But people overuse it and they don't mean it.
0: Right. Yeah.
1: They don't mean it.
0: Especially your parents. Anyway.
1: Or Karen said amen.
0: Oh.
1: Wow.
0: Yeah.
1: We're over here with our dumb, silly words. Michael said dirt. That is a cool word.
0: Right?
1: Dirt. Yeah. I'm going to think a lot about words today.
0: For
1: in the
0: sure.
1: English dictionary.
0: I'm going to start opening up the old dictionary
1: I'm
0: here
1: gonna find,
0: and check
1: should,
0: out different words.
1: We should have a new word
0: right.
1: once a week. Be like, here's a new word I discovered.
0: Word of the week.
1: Word of the week is hoodoos.
0: Yeah.
1: Look up hoodoos.
0: Check it. It's pretty cool. You'll see the pictures of them. They really look cool. You'll be glad that you know what they're called now. Get in with our question today. What's your favorite clean word in the English language? It's English Language Day today. 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
8: 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It's Becca and Billy.

0: QS 92. 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Archaeologists discover 100-year-old time capsule in upstate New York containing nothing but restaurant menus.
1: Oh, fine.
0: Archaeologists discover 100-year-old time capsule in upstate New York containing nothing but restaurant menus. Next headline. Update. California sends cease and desist to robot-human fight promoter. Update. California sends cease and desist to robot-human fight promoter.
1: I did not process that last one whatsoever.
0: So basically, that's saying humans fighting robots.
1: Oh.
0: There's a California letter that's been sent, a cease and desist letter, to a promoter that promotes human and robot fights.
1: I want to go with the menu one.
0: The menu one.
1: Really? That would have been really cool. I want to know what it would have cost.
0: What
1: would have a cheeseburger cost?
0: Yeah.
1: And what food was on the menu?
0: What the
1: menu? That's a neat idea.
0: Like the artistry on the menu.
1: Yeah. I wish that was real.
0: Me too.
1: But no, we got to talk about the robots.
0: I'm sorry. California regulators have ordered a company to stop holding or promoting fights involving humans without state approval and a license. Robot Entertainment Combat received the order back on September 30th after social media star Frankie La Pena fought three robots in San Francisco. Yes, you heard me right.
1: For fun?
0: For money.
1: So this is like a fighting
0: this
1: ring.
0: This is a fight, yeah.
1: Oh.
0: Right.
1: What happened? Okay.
0: He beat two of them, including a six-foot machine named Terminator. By the way, this thing knocked him across the cage with a kick before he pushed it over. A faster robot called Predator wore him down because it kept getting back up. Company chief Six Live. Hey, I'm just telling you what it's in front of me. This company chief argues the rules describe boxing as a fight between two people. The dispute centers on whether existing fight rules cover humans facing machines. So
1: this is going to get to
0: this
1: a point
0: a
1: where a robot's going to kill somebody.
0: Oh, for sure.
1: Ew. That's so gross.
0: That's crazy.
1: I'm not one for violence.
0: This is futuristic stuff.
1: I don't really care for, like, I can't watch cage fighting. I don't want to have any part
0: that's
1: in
0: your
1: it.
0: Thing. Yeah.
1: I don't want to watch it. People hitting each other and getting really violent and blood and all that. It really makes me uncomfortable. Do I like boxing? Yeah.
0: Yeah.
1: But they have gloves. You can't really, you know, like you just use your arms.
0: Right. But there's blood involved.
1: Like, I feel like it's a little more classier.
0: Yeah.
1: In a way, if you're gonna categorize fighting.
0: Right.
1: I think
0: a little
1: boxing
0: more style.
1: And wrestling. Wrestling is fine because that's a technique and that's about strength and
0: agility.
1: And that's completely different than just punching somebody in the face.
0: Punching, kicking.
1: Wrestling and boxing, I'm okay with.
0: Yeah.
1: You watch cage fighting,
0: mm-hmm.
1: especially when it's two women, I get really upset.
0: But they chose to do it.
1: No, I know, and it's a sport, and it's a thing, but I don't want anything to do with it.
0: Yeah.
1: It's really unsettling.
0: It's just not your thing.
1: It makes me uncomfortable.
0: Okay. I get it.
1: And I'm just like, why don't you guys just hug? Why are you, like, grabbing her head and just beating her in? It makes me so uncomfortable. So the fact of a robot beating somebody up?
0: Yeah. That's scary.
1: Mm-hmm.
0: Think of the strength that could come from that robot and could literally, like you said, kill a human.
1: It could kill somebody.
0: Yeah.
1: It could be a challenge for
0: humans
1: someone
0: can kill humans
1: to
0: in
1: make
0: fights too, but
1: the best robot to go. How about robots and robots? How about we get the robotics kids in here and we really make a crazy robot to attack another one? I think that's cool.
0: There was a Hugh Jackman film. Gosh, I can't remember what it was called. Let me look here real quick to see if I can pull up his films real quick. I can't remember what it was called. I watched it once. It was okay.
1: It was about robots fighting?
0: Yeah, fighting robots, yeah.
1: I feel like that's been in films forever. But us fighting in a cage? Is it in a cage? It's got to be.
0: With the human and the robot? It's in a cage. It is in a cage. Well, number one, you want it in a cage in case the robot goes crazy.
1: Yeah, then it can hurt the audience.
0: And so you want to be able to try and control it or have some sort of stoppage. But, yeah, this guy fought two of them. He beat two of them. Obviously lost to the third. But, yeah, this is not good. I don't know.
1: I don't like this idea.
0: Yeah. Boxing is described as a fight between two people, so I don't like this idea.
1: Imagine there's like a whole new, what would you call it, league?
0: Yeah.
1: About fighting robots.
0: It could come to that, yeah. I mean, I could see that.
1: And of course it happened in San Francisco.
0: Yeah. Real Steel is what the movie was called with Hugh Jackman. Real Steel, the fighting robots. That was an interesting movie. And this is what I could see happening down the road, but with a human and a robot, I don't know. I think there's too much danger in there. Something back, the robots again. Robots, anything could happen. It doesn't matter if it's robot against robot, robot against human. Anything bad could happen. But against humans, I don't know if you want to risk it. That's a lot. It's a real thing happening, people, by the way. It's not in the underbelly of the world, no. It's actually something that's happening, but, you know, state approval and a license is an issue. It's not really boxing. So do they change the name to make it legal so they can do it? I don't know. Would you watch it?
1: Until an incident happens. It's too unpredictable.
0: Yeah.
1: It's way too unpredictable. We have issues with technology every single day, not doing what we want it to do.
0: Yeah.
1: Crashing, having issues, malfunctioning. You can't rely on them.
0: No. So that is what in the weird, definitely, this morning. Thanks to our friends at Norfolk Hometown. Beck and Billy, US 92.
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8: Good morning. Health officials have confirmed the first human case of West Nile virus in Nance County this year. The East Central District Health Department announced yesterday that an adult tested positive for the virus after becoming sick in late September. According to the Nebraska Department of Health and Human Services, 37 human cases of West Nile virus have been reported statewide this year, including 16 hospitalizations and one death. The state's first West Nile-related death of the year was reported in Lancaster County in September. Three independent U.S. Senate candidates, including Nebraska's Dan Osborne, say they won't join either party's caucus if elected. Osborne joined South Dakota's Brian Banks and Montana's Seth Bodner for a news conference earlier this week. The three say they plan to work with both parties without formally joining either caucus. Osborne says independents could use their votes in a closely divided Senate to negotiate committee assignments. But the National Republican Senatorial Committee is questioning how they would secure those assignments without joining a party caucus. Osborne is challenging Republican Senator Pete Ricketts in the November general election. Now time for a peek at today's sports. The Northeast Community College men's soccer team continues to dominate their way through ICCAC play after a 7-0 win against Iowa Central Community College over the weekend. With the shutout victory, Northeast Community College improves to 11-0-4 on the season, including a 4-0-2 start in ICCAC play. The second-ranked Hawks will return to action tomorrow against 16th-ranked Central Community College at 7:30 p.m. at Norfolk Veterans Memorial Field. The top-ranked and undefeated Nebraska volleyball team was well represented in the Big Ten Weekly Awards as three Huskers received recognition Monday. Senior outside hitter Harper Murray was named Co-Player of the Week, Bergen Riley earned Setter of the Week, and Manaya Obeche was named Defensive Player of the Week. As a team, the Huskers went 2-0 last week, sweeping 15th-ranked Indiana 3-0 and sweeping 7th-ranked Wisconsin in Lincoln. Nebraska gets back after this week with a Thursday night showdown at Northwestern before hosting Purdue on Saturday. You can find more of today's news and sports online at newschannelnebraska.com. From the NCN Newsroom, I'm Brandon Shanahan.
1: 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Today, overcast, 48 this morning. Sunny, partially sunny today. High near 59. Wind gusts as high as 17 miles per hour. Overnight, cloudy. Low of 44. 62 tomorrow and cloudy. We see showers start tomorrow overnight with a low of 48. Continue to see showers all day Thursday with high near 59.
0: All right, so we're looking for caller two to play our game, $1,000 minute with Cornhusker Auto, Cornhusker Nissan. 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Good luck, caller two from US 92. We'll

0: and Billy, US 92. Good morning, Kelly.
1: Good morning.
2: Oh, that's Ole. I was like, is she with us? Yeah,
3: we thought
2: there?
3: The line cut you. I was like,
1: I was taking a drink of my coffee.
2: Oh, the timing.
3: So I caught you like I catch Becca every now and then, too.
2: Now I spill it all over myself. What? Okay, what if I told you, Kelly, I have to run to the printer and grab the questions?
1: Becca.
2: Fresh off the press.
3: Hot off the press.
2: Fresh. It's there, fresh for you.
3: Smell that ink from here.
2: Okay, VRB. Keep Kelly entertained.
3: All right, so Kelly, let us know a little bit about you. Where are you from?
1: I am from Columbus.
3: Okay, Kelly, what's your favorite color?
1: Purple.
3: When's the last time you read a book?
1: Probably this last summer on my way to Reno.
3: Okay. Did you say Reno as in Nevada?
1: Yes.
3: Have you ever been to Vegas?
1: I've been to Vegas like 3 or 4 times.
3: Which do you like better, Reno? Which do you like better, Reno or Vegas?
1: That's a tough one. We really liked Reno this last time.
3: Okay.
1: We always go for National Bowling.
2: Oh. Bowling?
1: We're bowlers.
3: Yeah.
2: I get back just to learn that Kelly is a bowler.
3: I've got some friends that have gone there before.
2: Do you have your own bowling shoes?
1: I have my own bowling shoes.
2: Did you acquire them legally?
1: Yes.
2: Okay, just double checking.
3: No, she bought real bowling shoes. She doesn't have the stuff that they have at the bowling alleys. No.
2: She's got them with the traction.
1: No.
2: You're not slipping and sliding.
3: Interesting. I love that.
2: A little more Reno. About Kelly this morning.
3: See, my wife and I, we thought about going to Reno sometime, so we might have to make that jaunt.
2: Maybe I should wait to print the questions late every day.
3: Right. We learn about the listeners.
2: We learn more.
3: Yeah. All right, Kelly, you know the routine. So we're going to ask you 10 questions. You have to get all 10 correct in under 60 seconds to get a $1,000 check from Cornhusker Auto, Cornhusker Nissan. Remember, Kelly, don't dwell on a question. If you hear it and you're not sure right away, you say pass, move on, skip, and
2: let's
3: we'll maybe come back to it.
2: Let's see if she can do it today. Kelly's been close before.
3: Yes. You ready, girl?
1: I'm very close. I'm ready. Let's go.
3: 3, 2, 1, hit it.
2: How many strings does a standard bass guitar have?
1: 4.
2: What element does the chemical symbol K stand for?
1: Potassium.
2: Spell language.
1: L-A-N-G-U-A-G-E.
2: What color is the sun?
1: Yellow.
2: What is 193 minus 64?
1: 129.
2: What is the most abundant gas in the Earth's atmosphere?
1: Pass.
2: Which country has the most time zones?
1: Oh, shoot, I know this one. Africa.
2: Who wrote The Odyssey?
1: No idea of that.
2: Which singer is the only woman with number one hits across 7 decades?
1: Dolly Parton.
2: Which house was Harry Potter almost sorted into?
3: Kelly, I was feeling for my anxiety was up there. It's good anxiety though. Like, oh my gosh, she's gonna get. I hate the timer.
1: I know.
2: Well, let's see how you did.
3: Yeah, let's give a recap here. Here we go.
2: How many strings does a standard bass guitar have? Correct, it is 4. The element that is represented by the symbol K is potassium. You spelled language correct. Now, this is kind of a trick question. What color is the sun?
1: Orange.
2: It's white.
1: White?
2: It's white.
3: Yeah.
2: Yeah, it's the way that our atmosphere absorbs the rays. It makes it yellow or gold.
1: Makes sense.
2: Interesting, right?
3: I missed it too, Kelly. Don't worry.
2: Math question correct. The most abundant gas in the Earth's atmosphere, nitrogen.
1: I almost said nitrogen. Almost.
2: Yep. And which country has the most time zones? France.
3: Mm-hmm.
1: Okay. I just saw that question, or just saw that the other day, and I knew Africa wasn't right.
2: It has 12. There's 12 time zones in France.
3: Which is crazy.
2: Which is crazy to think about, because I would have guessed Russia.
3: Yeah, same here.
2: Russia has 11.
3: Yeah.
2: But you know who also has 11? The United States.
3: Interesting.
2: How?
3: There's a lot They're of very different picky territories and stuff and a lot
2: yeah,
3: of...
2: Yeah, we went on a whole deep dive
3: yeah,
2: this morning.
3: It's crazy.
1: Yeah.
3: They're very nitpicky on what they're doing when they're talking 11 time zones for
2: yeah,
3: the U.S.
2: What are they talking about?
3: Yeah.
2: Who wrote the Odyssey? That's Homer. And the singer, who is the only woman with number one hits across 7 decades, that's our
1: who
2: girl,
1: is that?
2: Cher.
1: Oh.
2: If I could
3: that was a great guess with Dolly,
1: I
3: though.
1: Love her.
2: If Kelly could answer the questions right.
1: Exactly.
2: Well, thanks for playing along this morning, Kelly. It was good to hear
3: you
2: from
3: did
2: you.
3: Great, though, Kelly.
2: A little get to know you this morning.
3: Yeah.
1: Well,
2: a bowler.
3: Yeah.
2: I should throw in some bowling
1: yeah.
2: questions for you.
3: Right. She probably
1: yeah,
3: get those right off the bat.
1: When you did all those bowling questions a month or so ago, I'm like, oh, really? I could get these all right.
2: That would have been your day to shine.
3: Right, yeah. Oh, that would be Kelly's day.
1: All good.
3: Kelly, another day, possibly $1,000. You have a great rest of your day today.
1: You guys as well.
3: Thanks,
1: bye.
3: Kelly. Bye-bye.
2: Bye. I love this song. Every wedding ever.
3: Right.
2: If I could turn back time. This is Kelly right now. Yeah. Right.

0: Yeah.
1: And why is she still so gorgeous? That's unfair.
0: Right?
1: I think she's dating like a 20-something-year-old.
0: Oh, probably, yeah.
1: I mean,
0: yeah.
1: She's hot.
0: Yeah. For her age.
1: Get it, girl.
0: Smoke show.

0: Beck and Billy, US 92, Caton International Elevator Tailgater yesterday. Jay, Moret, and Pierce, thank you guys for having us out. Everyone was so nice yesterday.
1: We did receive a text message yesterday from a farmer who was fed.
0: Oh.
1: Don't have a name, but it says, thank you for the delicious meal today to take to the field. Thumbs up 100%.
0: Thank you for the feedback. We appreciate
1: it. Yeah,
0: that.
1: I'm glad you enjoyed it. I don't know who this is, and I don't like that I don't know.
0: Yeah. If you've never been part of the text club or, you know, you're just sending stuff randomly, so to speak.
1: Send us your name. I like to know who we're chatting with.
0: It's just
1: with.
0: The first name. We don't need the last name.
1: Yeah, we don't need your... I mean, just maybe I'll stalk you on Facebook. Then,
0: right.
1: If you want to.
0: That's why we don't need that last name. First name for sure. Thursday, we are going to be over at Farmers Union Co-op Supply in Clarkson. We'll be there again 11 to 1. 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

0: hear more, visit Dan.Democrat. 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

0: Beck and Billy, US 92, getting with our question today. This is a fun little question. It's English Language Day today, so we are wondering what, Becca?
1: What is your favorite English word? Clean.
0: Clean word.
1: Clean word.
0: Please.
1: I don't want to hear profanity this morning.
0: We don't want to see
1: and
0: it.
1: Out of all of the words in the world, that's what I'm trying to say. That's a lot. Words in the world. Why would you want to choose a profanity word?
0: Yeah. It may be in your everyday vocabulary, but what's a fun other word? Something that's clean.
1: Something that's yeah.
0: That you use your every once in a while. Or you've heard before. Maybe you've never used it, but you've heard it and thought, that's a funny word. Or that has a funny meaning. Yeah, a word that you think is fun to say or has a funny meaning or is an interesting meaning. Something, you know, that not a lot of people may know about or think about. Let us know what word that would be. Clean word, please.
1: Again. Karma.
0: Yes.
1: Ooh, that's what we have Tanya saying in this morning.
0: Ooh.
1: Karma.
0: Something's happening in that life there. You can get your answers in US 92 on Facebook, Instagram, and Facebook at Billy
1: My
0: Wolf Program, Snapchat
1: morning.
0: Billy. It's not on fire. Don't worry. 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
1: the word pickle. Thank you. I turned it off. It's not burning anymore.
0: It looks fine.
1: Okay, but like it's kind of stale. My bagels are already kind of stale, and then when you burn it, it's like, okay, so I'm eating cardboard? If you're going to eat carbs, like make it count.
0: Oh, man. That was great. I loved it. Again, there was no fire in the studio. It's Beck and Billy, US 92.
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8: Good morning. Health officials have confirmed the first human case of West Nile virus in Nance County this year. The East Central District Health Department announced yesterday that an adult tested positive for the virus after becoming sick in late September. According to the Nebraska Department of Health and Human Services, 37 human cases of West Nile virus have been reported statewide this year, including 16 hospitalizations and one death. The state's first West Nile-related death of the year was reported in Lancaster County in September. At the time, health officials said mosquito activity was very high across Nebraska, especially in eastern and central parts of the state. West Nile virus spreads through the bite of an infected mosquito. Most people who contract the virus don't experience symptoms, but about 1 in 5 develop a fever, headaches, body aches, stomach problems, or a rash. In some cases, the virus can cause serious illness. Three independent U.S. Senate candidates, including Nebraska's Dan Osborne, say they won't join either party's caucus if elected. Osborne joined South Dakota's Brian Banks and Montana's Seth Bodner for a news conference earlier this week. The three say they plan to work with both parties without formally joining either caucus. Osborne says independents could use their votes in a closely divided Senate to negotiate committee assignments, but the National Republican Senatorial Committee is questioning how they would secure those assignments without joining a party caucus. Osborne is challenging Republican Senator Pete Ricketts in the November general election. The Nebraska Attorney General's office is asking the Nebraska Supreme Court to require the city of Lincoln to reimburse about $19,000 in state attorney's fees after the state prevailed in its position on three citizen-led Lincoln City Charter amendments. Attorney General Mike Hilger sued city officials in late August just before officials confirmed they did not intend to place their petition charter amendments from the Good Government Lincoln campaign on the November 3rd ballot. City officials argued that the measures qualified for a voter review, but they would instead appear on city ballots in May. The High Court, in a 5-2 opinion on September 9th, agreed with Hilger's office. You can find more of today's news online at newschannelnebraska.com. From the NCN Newsroom, I'm Brandon Shanahan.
9: Your forecast this morning, it's still overcast and 48. The sun's coming up, but it's kind of gloomy.
0: Yeah. It's definitely like a fall feel out there. I mean,
9: it looks a little gloomy,
0: but kind of looks neat somewhat. I mean,
9: the sun's still up.
0: Yeah, it's sunny. The way the sun is coming up there. Yeah.
9: Partially sunny skies today, high near 59. We see some wind gusts as it reaches 17 miles per hour. Not horrible, but will add to the fact that it's cool outside. Mm-hmm. Cloudy overnight, low near 44. Continue to see cloudy skies tomorrow and a high of 62. Good chance of showers tomorrow overnight, low of 48. Showers all day Thursday, high near 59.
0: 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Also, looking ahead here this hour, 840. 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

0: Beck and Billy, US 92. So have you planned your Halloween horror watches yet?
1: I want to watch a few.
0: I do too. I've been like meddling in my brain, kind of like, do I want to watch this? Do I want to watch that?
1: Believe it or not, after watching probably the video of me at Poppy's, how much I hate being in horror.
0: Yeah.
1: Being personally scared. I like a horror movie.

0: from the Pioneer Woman, the lady that you see on Food Network. Yeah, that lady.
1: The one that sells everything in Walmart.
0: Right. She's on her website with these.
1: I do have her pot and pan set, but it was because it was cheap.
0: Right. Yeah. She's making things affordable.
1: Black Friday sale. Yeah. Or else, I don't know. I'm not really a fan of the floral, but to each their own.
0: The Pioneer Woman has given a list out here, the must-watch horror films to make it memorable for the Halloween season. Now, some of these, you know, family-friendly-ish type movies.
1: Halloween Town.
0: Yeah, it's on there.
1: It is. Yes. I love Halloween Town. That.
0: You see kind of where we're going. The Addams Family.
1: Oh, yes.
0: The Sixth Sense. Practical Magic.
1: Mm-hmm.
0: Beetlejuice.
1: Yep.
0: Scream.
1: I don't really care for Scream. Yeah, I'm sorry. Overdone.
0: Yeah,
1: what are we on,
0: here.
1: Like, the ninth one?
0: It's the seventh, and I'm over it, too. Ghostbusters, The Shining, Poltergeist.
1: I've never seen The Shining.
0: Really?
1: Mm-hmm.
0: You've got to watch it at least once. Hocus Pocus.
1: Oh, I love Hocus Pocus.
0: Yes. The Ring, The Blair Witch Project.
1: The Ring? No. No. Yeah, you're like, oh, Hocus Pocus, The Ring.
0: I didn't mind The Ring. It was okay. Yeah.
1: I don't think I like that very much. Isn't that the girl with, like, the long black hair?
0: Yeah.
1: Like, ah.
0: Yeah. Oh,
1: yeah, heck no.
0: I liked that.
1: I'm
0: little.
1: Good.
0: It was
1: I'll
0: a
1: pass.
0: Different kind of moment for me. I loved it. Frankenstein, the old one with Boris Karloff.
1: Yeah.
0: Fun little old horror movie. And then, of course, the original Halloween.
1: Oh, Michael I have Myers. Seen that.
0: Yeah.
1: Because I love Jamie Lee Curtis.
0: Yes, she's phenomenal.
1: I love her. And I watched it, I think, last Halloween season. It was so weird to see her young.
0: Yeah, yeah.
1: When she was really young. All
0: and
1: I've known
0: looks very,
1: is her.
0: Very much
1: her,
0: the same. You know, just a little older with some gray hair. That's it.
1: She's still the same woman.
0: Good looking gal. Yeah.
1: I love her.
0: Yeah, she's a wonderful person. I'm kind of interested in watching the TV show she's in with Taya Leone and that one dude that Taya's married to. I think they're husband and wife. The dude from Wings, I can't remember his name. She's going to be in a TV show. It's called, like, My Ex or something like that. Dating with My Ex or something along those lines.
1: I'll have to look into it.
0: Look for it. I think it's on CBS coming up here sometime
1: that woman.
0: Soon. But, yeah,
1: she's
0: Jamie Lee Curtis is going to be in a TV show. Anyway, those are some ideas for you for some fun little movies. A lot of maybe some family-ish type movies that you can get together and watch. Ghostbusters is one of them.
1: What I'm going to watch, and I may regret this, The Backrooms. They just put it on HBO Max.
0: I've seen the previews for those.
1: It was in the theaters not too long ago. Yeah. And it's based off like a video game and But
0: it'd be interesting.
1: It's like this room that never ends.
0: I kind of want to watch that too. Yeah.
1: But there's a scary little like demon thing in it. And I don't like that. What I like is like The Conjuring, where you're trying to solve what's causing the hauntings and the issues. I love a thriller.
0: Yeah.
1: I want to be able to put all the dots together and connect it before the reveal.
0: Yeah.
1: My wife has your brain.
0: My wife watched those. I've only watched part of
1: one. The last one? What a joke. What a joke. Every single stereotype.
0: Right.
1: It was so predictable.
0: That's what I heard.
1: And everything that happened, you're like, oh, wow, who would have saw that coming? It was the mirror. It was the antique mirror that she got for her birthday. Okay.
0: Go figure.
1: So stupid. Let me down.
0: So if you want more updates on what you should be watching, of course, check in with the Pioneer Woman because she knows.
1: Yeah, she knows, I guess.
0: She's got some great Halloween picks nonetheless.
1: And probably some really great recipes to watch the films.
0: PioneerWoman.com. It's Becca and Billy, US 92.
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0: Beck and Billy, US 92, coming up. We're going to have the What's Good stories. So get yours in. We'd love to share stories right here in Northeast Nebraska that are inspiring, their acts of kindness, community success, good news in general. We want to let everybody know if you got something special going on. We've talked a couple stories here recently about a Norfolk firefighter was firefighter of the year for Nebraska. There's a police officer of the year here in Norfolk for the state of Nebraska, I believe it was, or at least for an organization. And then there was a couple other local ones that we found here. It doesn't have to be a long story. It can be short and sweet, to the point. Maybe something getting recognized for a state award or a national award. We'd love to hear stuff like that even. Just simple stuff. Let us know. Get it in. US92.com. Click on the What's Good icon on the homepage. 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So we are out and about. We are doing our elevator tailgater with Caton International. Where are we going to be on Thursday again, Becca?
1: We're going to be in Clarkson.
0: Can't wait to hit the bakery. Anyway. And see the farmers too, I guess.
1: Yes, yes, but we will have to sneak away and go to the bakery.
0: Donuts.
1: They got a lot of great things. They have their kolaches.
0: Mm-hmm. Pretty good. They have a little other treats too and other stuff going on. So much.
1: They're known for those kolaches.
0: We're going to be bringing lunch to you, farmers. You're bringing in the crop. We got Dean's Market Elgin with pork loin sandwiches and chips, ice cream treats from Highland Ice Cream, Mahaska with the Pepsi products. Again, we'll have water if you're not a soda drinker. No worries about that. But again, where are we at on Thursday?
1: Farmers Union in Clarkson.
0: And what time will we be there?
1: 11 to 1.
0: Come on out. It's the Caton International US 92 Elevator Tailgater.
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8: Good morning. Health officials have confirmed the first human case of West Nile virus in Nance County this year. The East Central District Health Department announced yesterday that an adult tested positive for the virus after becoming sick in late September. According to the Nebraska Department of Health and Human Services, 37 human cases of West Nile virus have been reported statewide this year, including 16 hospitalizations and one death. The state's first West Nile-related death of the year was reported in Lancaster County in September. 3 independent U.S. Senate candidates, including Nebraska's Dan Osborne, say they won't join either party's caucus if elected. Osborne, Jordan, South Dakota's Brian Banks, and Montana's Seth Bodner for a news conference earlier this week. The three say they plan to work with both parties without formally joining either caucus. Osborne says independents could use their votes in a closely divided Senate to negotiate committee assignments, but the National Republican Senatorial Committee is questioning how they would secure those assignments without joining a party caucus. Osborne is challenging Republican Senator Pete Ricketts in the November general election. Now time for a peek at today's sports. The Northeast Community College men's soccer team continues to dominate their way through ICCAC play after a 7-0 win against Iowa Central Community College over the weekend. With the shutout victory, Northeast Community College improves to 11-0-4 on the season, including a 4-0-2 start in ICCAC play. The second-ranked Hawks will return to action tomorrow against 16th-ranked Central Community College at 7:30 p.m. at Norfolk Veterans Memorial Field. The top-ranked and undefeated Nebraska volleyball team was well represented in the Big Ten Weekly Awards as three Huskers received recognition Monday. Senior outside hitter Harper Murray was named co-player of the week, Bergen Riley earned setter of the week, and Maniah Obeche was named defensive player of the week. As a team, the Huskers went 2-0 last week, sweeping 15th-ranked Indiana 3-0 and sweeping 7th-ranked Wisconsin in Lincoln. Nebraska gets back after this week with a Thursday night showdown at Northwestern before hosting Purdue on Saturday. You can find more of today's news and sports online at newschannelnebraska.com. From the NCN Newsroom, I'm Brandon Shanahan.
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1: 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As it's cool out there.
0: Yeah.
1: The wind's kind of blowing a little bit. It's 48 and overcast this morning. Only going to warm up to 59 today. Kind of partially sunny. Yeah. Winds at 17 miles per hour. Overnight cloudy and a low of 44. Continue to see cloudy skies tomorrow. Wind gusts at 18 miles per hour. And we'll see a chance of showers starting around 1 a.m. So Wednesday overnight, low of 48. Continue to see showers off and on all day on Thursday. High near 59.
0: Coming up for you next, we'll have What's Good. Again, stories with a positive moment in life. 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

0: 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All right, so I found this story. I thought it was a good, heartfelt story about a 16-year-old. Sam Roberts is his name, has a rare genetic disorder that affects his movement and coordination, and he's been in a wheelchair for quite a long time. He told his therapist at the University of Kentucky that he wanted to play catch with his friends. The therapist, they teamed up with senior engineering students to develop an adapted football launcher that the team could operate independently. Using a donated launching machine, the students created a motorized aiming system controlled by a joystick and tablet program modeled after the familiar controls of Roberts' favorite video game, Roblox, because he understands that. So that's what they modeled it after. And after months of development, the students presented the finished device to Roberts earlier this year. He successfully launched his first football as family members and caregivers cheered him on. He was able to take the launcher home so he can use it with his high school football team to play catch, what he wanted to do. It's a new way to take part in a sport that he loves. I love this. So many great innovations and developments from the world and using technology. And again, it's senior engineering students at college that came up with this. Just using the brains and thinking, what can we do to make... Here's what he's dealing with. How can we make it so he doesn't have to do too much to make this happen? Here's what we got. And just came up with it. And they modeled it after his favorite video game. I love this. This is a great story for Sam Roberts. Again, he's 16.
1: Where was this located?
0: In Kentucky.
1: Oh,
0: yeah.
1: Okay.
0: Yeah. Yeah. And his therapists are actually at the University of Kentucky. He just has this rare genetic disorder affects his movement and coordination. So just so happens... he's right there by it. That's where he goes for therapy. And he threw this out there and they were like, hang on a second. Let's go talk to our engineering students. Mm-hmm. They're brainiacs. Let's figure out what we can do. Ta-da.
1: That's really neat.
0: Yeah. Especially when you can help kids out like that. Love it.
1: Put it on your resume after you graduate.
0: Right.
1: Look what I did.
0: Yeah.
1: That's neat.
0: You have a critter story?
1: I have a critter story.
0: Yes!
1: And this critter story made me so emotional. I'm over here like, don't cry. This is so sad. Oh. Okay, but it's good. It's good news. Good news. So this takes place in India.
0: Okay.
1: With a sloth bear. Do you know what a sloth bear is? They're so cute.
0: A sloth bear.
1: Yeah. A good representation of a sloth bear, if you've ever seen The Jungle Book.
0: Okay.
1: Baloo?
0: Yeah.
1: I haven't seen that in years. Baloo is believed to be inspired by a sloth bear.
0: Oh, yeah.
1: They are a bear species that is very, very common in India. And it's adorable. They're just so cute. What's different from them is that they just have a long snout, like a longer nose.
0: And they have this mane around their head.
1: They have fuzzy hair, and their arms are kind of similar to a sloth, like their hands. But they're not super slow moving like a sloth. And
0: no,
1: they're a
0: don't
1: bear.
0: Mistake them.
1: They're a bear. But this is a young bear named Vasikaran. Vasikaran is his name. They nicknamed him Vassy.
0: Yeah.
1: I'm over here trying to, like, how do you pronounce Vasikaran?
0: Right. Yeah.
1: But it's Indian, so that's why I, like...
0: You weren't sure? You want to make sure...
1: I didn't know.
0: Right.
1: I want to make sure I talk about this bear correctly.
0: Yeah.
1: So Vassy was walking wild in the woods, and he's had a severe injury from a trap.
0: Yeah.
1: He got stuck in a wire snare, and his arm was in such severe pain, they actually had to amputate his arm.
0: Oh, wow.
1: And because sloth bears are, they're not endangered, but they're close to it.
0: Yeah.
1: They're protected.
0: Yeah.
1: Because there's a lot of traps that take them out.
0: Sure.
1: And also people have been moving closer to the areas that they live in, and they end up killing them because they come to their crops or they're feel like they're in danger and they have to kill the animal.
0: They feel that they're being invasive even though the people are moving into their territory.
1: Yep, or they're cutting down all their trees. So there's a lot of things that are happening with these bears in India. So this organization in India, Wildlife SOS, a rescue and conservation organization, created an arm, a hand, to put on this sloth bear.
0: Interesting.
1: So there is this guy who they have the nickname Wizard of Paws, who creates animal prosthetics.
0: Wow.
1: For critters. So he made a prosthetic to fit comfortably on Vassie's arm where it used to be. Mm-hmm. And he is in a rehabilitation wildlife area in India. So wow. His quality of life is great.
0: Yeah.
1: Better than it would have been.
0: And he'll probably stay in that.
1: Probably.
0: Yeah.
1: Because he's got a fake paw.
0: Yeah. And if you go out in the wild, I mean, he could break it or lose it by accident. Something could happen. So...
1: I don't know.
0: Not that he can't walk on three legs.
1: But he is comfortable. It's his left hind leg.
0: Yeah.
1: He was able to use it for the first time in years.
0: Oh, I love that story.
1: So that's the little story of this cute little bear who was left without an arm.
0: Mm.
1: Or a leg, I guess.
0: And again, great things with technology making that happen.
1: Yeah, like this doctor specializes in just animals creating prosthetics.
0: Mm-hmm.
1: That's crazy.
0: What a great guy.
1: What a fun job.
0: Right. That'd be so cool to be able to help animals like that and get them back to some sort of quality of life. I love that story. It's what's good, people. And we'd love to hear stories. Your good news stories, your community successes, your acts of kindness. Get those to us. Go to usnet2.com and click on the What's Good icon on the homepage. Beck and Billy, US 92.

0: Beck and Billy, US 92. We are wondering from you today, being it's English Language Day, what is one of your favorite clean words in the English language? And maybe because it's fun to say, or because it's got a great meaning, a funny meaning, or it has an alternative meaning that some people don't always know about or think about. What's the word for you?
1: Discombobulated? That's funny.
0: My father-in-law, curmudgeon.
1: What is that?
0: Just kind of curmudgeon? A grumpy old person like him. Yeah.
1: Oh, fitting. Yeah. Yeah. Christina said fate.
0: Oh. We've had some interesting toss-ins there. Amen was one we had earlier.
1: Fate, love. Love. Karma.
0: Right. Yeah.
1: Plethora. I do like plethora.
0: Mm-hmm.
1: That's a good one. Byron, dude. I say that a lot.
0: Yeah.
1: Come on. Or I say man. Come on, man.
0: Yeah.
1: Man, I don't know, dude.
0: Yeah, come on, dude. Come on.
1: But those words, I feel stupid when I use them. Come on, man.
0: Shelly H, I see here on the US 92 Facebook page, also picks curmudgeon. She must know my father-in-law. Okay, I got that for sure. What's your favorite word?
1: Onomatopoeia.
0: Onomatopoeia?
1: Onomatopoeia.
0: Yep.
1: Onomatopoeia.
0: Ba-dum-ba-dum-ba-da-na-na.
1: You know, it's like a technical term used in English classes.
0: I did not.
1: Onomatopoeia?
0: Onomatopoeia?
1: When's the last time you would have heard that? Probably like, what,
0: never.
1: Seventh grade? Yes, you would have.
0: Onomatopoeia?
1: Yes.
0: I've never heard that before in my life.
1: You took English, right? You took an English course?
0: I went to grade school in the 80s and late 70s, early 80s, junior high.
1: Onomatopoeia, what it means is a thing or an action by a vocal imitation of the sound associated with it. So like sizzle.
0: Okay.
1: Cuckoo.
0: Okay.
1: So like a word that represents a sound that is made by a certain object or thing.
0: Onomatopoeia. I've never heard that word before.
1: Really?
0: Yeah.
1: My mother was an English teacher for a while. Maybe that's why.
0: I'm learning something new all the time. And this is a reminder, people. You're never too old to learn something new.
1: I'm looking up examples of onomatopoeia so I can show you more. Meow. Nay.
0: Right.
1: Crash. Bark. Purr. Bubble.
0: Right.
1: Oh, I like that. Bubble.
0: Yes.
1: Maybe that's a great word to say today, too. I like the word bubble.
0: I know what you're getting at with that idea. When the teachers taught us, they looked at us and said, we got to figure out something simpler to tell these guys. And they gave us a different word instead of onomatopoeia.
1: You know, I remember so many different types of English terms, mm-hmm, for like an English class.
0: Right.
1: There was this game we would play, and we were allowed to play it in English class when all of our homework was done. It was called Poetry Cat.
0: Really?
1: And you're like a cat where you're like doing obstacles. It kind of looks like a vintage arcade game.
0: Mm-hmm.
1: And you'll like get hit by something or jump on something where it pauses and it makes you have to answer a question.
0: Yeah.
1: And it's like a sentence and it's got a part of a word highlighted and you have to describe what that word is with like terms.
0: Interesting.
1: And it could be an onomatopoeia.
0: That's a fun game. Still a learning game too.
1: Yeah.
0: Yeah. In class. I love that.
1: And
0: I
1: you
0: love
1: know
0: that
1: who's
0: done with you.
1: Texted onomatopoeia?
0: Hmm. Was it your mother?
1: It was your mother-in-law.
0: Really? Way to show off, Mama C. Thanks. Make me look dumb.
1: Well, no,
0: but
1: you
0: knows
1: learned
0: I'm dumb,
1: an onomatopoeia.
0: So. Onomatopoeia. I've never heard of that.
1: There you go. There's your little English lecture for the day.
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0: Beck and Billy, US 92. Beck is going to bounce because she doesn't like to be in here any longer than
1: I can't believe 9 o'clock. You don't know what an onomatopoeia is.
0: I learned it today. Thank you.
1: You're welcome. Hey, Jessica. Jessica, do you know what an onomatopoeia is? It's a term.
2: Prince's girlfriend?
1: She's our GM.
0: She doesn't have to know that, though.
1: An onomatopoeia is like an English term.
2: I was just going to say it's an English term.
1: Yeah, so it's like hyperbole, synonym, like, you know, those words you were taught in English class. An onomatopoeia is describing, like, things that would be a noise. So, like, a meow, a crash, a bang.
2: Why wouldn't you just say noise?
1: Well, it's like, it's a word describing a noise, in a way. You
0: know what I mean? I gave her that look, too, like, man, that's a lot. That's a lot.
2: Is this the topic of conversation?
1: Well, today's National World of English Language Day.
2: That's the word.
0: She can say onomatopoeia, but doesn't know what the day is.
1: We were asking people what their favorite English word was. Clean English word. So behave there.
0: And my mother-in-law came up with onomatopoeia.
1: And I go, oh my gosh, an onomatopoeia.
0: And she knew it, and I'm like, what are you talking about?
2: I don't have a favorite clean word.
1: You don't have a favorite clean word? Someone said amen. Maybe that should be yours. She walked away.
0: Yeah. We got for you some commercial-free country around the corner. Sticking for that from Region 4 Behavioral Health. And, of course, your 90s at 9, too. It's Beck and Billy, US 92.
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4: I'm pleased to be joined today on Faith Health Inside Look by Dr. Justin Oltman with Faith Health Ear, Nose, and Throat. And today we're talking about thyroid surgery. So what is life after the removal of the thyroid?
5: Yeah, so for most patients, it's very normal afterwards. The one big change that most patients need is, every patient actually, if we take out the whole thyroid gland, is taking a thyroid hormone pill for the rest of their life just to replace that hormone that they aren't getting any longer.
4: So that sounds pretty simple.
5: Yeah.
4: Yeah.
5: Yeah, it's a common surgery that we do. As with all surgeries, there's risks to it.
4: Yeah.
5: But for the vast majority of patients, it's uncomplicated, and they can go about their normal daily lives afterwards.
4: Well, that's great information for our viewers, and I'm sure lowers the worry level a little bit, too. So thank you very much.
5: Absolutely. Happy to be here.
4: All right. And that's Faith Health Inside Look.
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0: 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Mostly cloudy to overcast today. Might have little bits of sunshine here and there. North winds a little gusty too, as high as 17 miles per hour. Most of us will be mid to upper 50s today. For early evening time, still cloudy to overcast, but as we progress in the evening, going to the overnight, will become mostly clear. Still a little gusty out of the north. On the overnight, we'll drop to the mid 40s. Tomorrow, some sunshine early on, but as our day progresses, increasing clouds. Still gusty out of the north, northeast tomorrow. Winds will be as high as 18 miles per hour. Temps on Wednesday near 62.
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10: Costs keep piling up. The only one profiting? Jim Pillen. Pillen's tax plan won't cut our property taxes, but jacks up the sales tax 36% on everything, yet cuts Pillen's own taxes by $1 million a year. Pillen's pork company took a $25 million taxpayer-funded grant. He's even under investigation for giving a $2.5 million no-bid contract to a friend. Jim Pillen profits, we pay the price. That's why we need Lynn Walz for governor.
11: I'm Leo from Dodge, Nebraska, and I'm a first responder. I'm supporting Lynn Walz for governor. When Democrats pushed to defund the police, Lynn said, no way. When government spending got out of control, Lynn worked with Republicans to cut $900 million out of the budget. As governor, she'll ensure the laws Nebraskans voted for actually go into effect. I usually vote Republican, but I trust Lynn. She'll put Nebraskans first.
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Billy from Becca and Billy live in the Farmer's Pride studios. Farmer's Pride in the field, on the farm, in your community. This hour we have Kane Brown, Luke Bryan, John Morgan, and Brett Young. Right now, Mark Wills, US 92.

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$1,000 minute tomorrow morning, 7:40-ish. 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

0: Billy from Becca and Billy, US 92. It's National English Language Day today. So our question is, what's your favorite clean word in the English language? Let's go to the US 92 Facebook page. Tiffany Z, I love it. She says, yep. Cattywampus for Jennifer K. Holly S. notes here that she got in trouble in nursing school for saying the phrase, what the French toast? Why? How? I say that too. So many people in the world say that phrasing in the English language. Why would you get in trouble for that? It's clean. It's a clean phrase. Yes. I think it's okay, Holly. Kent L. picked scatterbrain. Thank you. I haven't heard that in a while, Kent. Doug C. notes that his mom used to love to say cattywampus. Jody W. notes her grandma used to say, oh my stars. And Jody finds herself saying it to her grandchildren. What about you? A favorite word that's clean in the English language or phrasing such as what the French toast? You got something for us? Let us know. 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
0: 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Cloudy to overcast conditions prevail today. Might have a little bit of sunshine here and there. North winds a little gusty, as high as 17 miles per hour. Most of us will end up mid to upper 50s. Clouds for the early evening time, still a little gusty out of the North Forest tonight. As our evening progresses, getting into the overnight, we'll become mostly clear. On the overnight, we'll drop to 44. Some sun with the clouds tomorrow through the early part of the day, then increasing clouds. North-northeast winds tomorrow gusting as high as 18 miles per hour, high on Wednesday near 62. 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

0: 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Oh, Lord, when it rains, it pours. 90s. She said, here's your one chance, fancy, don't let me down. Red Dirt.
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0: Bailey from Becca and Billy, US 92. 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
1: I'm pleased to be joined today on Faith Health Inside Look by Dr. Justin Oatman with Faith Health Ear, Nose, and Throat. And today we're talking about thyroid surgery. So what is life after the removal of the thyroid?
2: Yeah, so for most patients, it's very normal afterwards. The one big change that most patients need is, every patient actually, if we take out the whole thyroid gland, is taking a thyroid hormone pill for the rest of their life just to replace that hormone that they aren't getting any longer.
1: So that sounds pretty simple.
2: Yeah.
1: Yeah.
2: Yeah, it's a common surgery that we do. As with all surgeries, there's risks to it.
1: Yeah.
2: But for the vast majority of patients, it's uncomplicated, and they can go about their normal daily lives afterwards.
1: Well, that's great information for our viewers, and I'm sure lowers the worry level a little bit too. So thank you very much.
2: Absolutely. Happy to be here.
1: All right. And that's Faith Health Inside Look.
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7: Good morning. Health officials have confirmed the first human case of West Nile virus in Nance County this year. The East Central District Health Department announced yesterday that an adult tested positive for the virus after becoming sick in late September. According to the Nebraska Department of Health and Human Services, 37 human cases of West Nile virus have been reported statewide this year, including 16 hospitalizations and one death. The state's first West Nile-related death of the year was reported in Lancaster County in September. At the time, health officials said mosquito activity was very high across Nebraska, especially in eastern and central parts of the state. West Nile virus spreads through the bite of an infected mosquito. Most people who contract the virus don't experience symptoms, but about 1 in 5 develop a fever, headaches, body aches, stomach problems, or a rash. In some cases, the virus can cause serious illness. Three independent U.S. Senate candidates, including Nebraska's Dan Osborne, say they won't join either party's caucus if elected. Osborne joined South Dakota's Brian Banks and Montana's Seth Bodner for a news conference earlier this week. The three say they plan to work with both parties without formally joining either caucus. Osborne says independents could use their votes in a closely divided Senate to negotiate committee assignments, but the National Republican Senatorial Committee is questioning how they would secure those assignments without joining a party caucus. Osborne is challenging Republican Senator Pete Ricketts in the November general election. The Nebraska Attorney General's office is asking the Nebraska Supreme Court to require the city of Lincoln to reimburse about $19,000 in state attorney's fees after the state prevailed in its position on three citizen-led Lincoln City Charter amendments. Attorney General Mike Hilger sued city officials in late August just before officials confirmed they did not intend to place their petition charter amendments from the Good Government Lincoln campaign on the November 3rd ballot. City officials argued that the measures qualified for a voter review, but they would instead appear on city ballots in May. The High Court, in a 5-2 opinion on September 9th, agreed with Hilger's office. You can find more of today's news online at newschannelnebraska.com. 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

Billy from Becca and Billy live in the Farmers Pride studios. 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

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Farmers, you bring the crop, we'll bring the lunch. Pork loin sandwiches from Dean's Market in Elgin with some chips, ice cream treats thanks to Highland Ice Cream, and Pepsi products thanks to Mahaska. 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

0: Commercial-free country on U.S. 92, brought to you by Runza. They have saucy popcorn chicken. 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Every time I go, I have to get an order of each. So yeah, three orders, because my taste buds still haven't told me which flavor I like best. I guess I'm going to have to battle through it. Stop by today. Runza makes it all better.
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0: 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Cloudy to overcast today. Might have a little bit of sun here and there. A little gusty out of the north at times, as high as 17 miles per hour. Most of us will end up mid to upper 50s. Early evening hours, some cloudy skies prevail. Still gusty out of the north for us tonight. And as our evening progresses, getting in the overnight, will become mostly clear. Overnight low in the mid-40s. A little sun with the clouds early on tomorrow as our day progresses. Increasing clouds for Wednesday. Northeast winds gusting as high as 18 miles per hour. Highs tomorrow near 62. 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

0: Billy from Becca and Billy, US 92. We're back tomorrow morning at 6. We'll have another question of the day. 720, what in a weird, sponsored by Norfolk Hometown. 740-ish, $1,000 minute with Cornhusker Auto, Cornhusker Nissan. 840, what's good? 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All that and more tomorrow, Becca and Billy. 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Have a great rest of your Tuesday, everybody. Adios. Sayonara. Avita Zane. Bye-bye.
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2: Good afternoon. A new organization in Norfolk is working to improve the city's parks, starting with a tree planting project that brought together community leaders and volunteers Friday. The Norfolk Parks and Recreation Foundation planted 19 trees at Central and Berry Hill Parks, including elm, pine, and black cherry varieties. The project was funded through a grant awarded to the city of Norfolk, with the foundation providing a 25% match and volunteers helping with the planting. Residents can support the foundation's efforts through donations and volunteering. Organizers also encourage community members to report maintenance concerns or damage at city parks. The U.S. Congress has adjourned until after the general election as senators and representatives campaign for a return to Washington, D.C. When they get back, whomever is there will have several pieces of legislation waiting. One in specific with great interest in Nebraskans is the Farm Bill. It's already gotten through the House with multiple items rarely unable to be tacked on. Nebraska Representative Mike Flood talked about the victory it was to get the bill through the House and onto the Senate.
3: One thing that I don't even think we could recreate if we had to do it again in October or November or December is getting that E15 into the bill. The fact that the E15 year-round got into the Farm Bill and was sent over to the Senate was a huge win. That is the number one goal.
2: The Farm Bill has been voted out of the Senate Agriculture Committee by a narrow margin and is expected to move forward once Congress returns. Mike Flood is the owner of Flood Communications, which includes this station. Nebraska Governor Jim Pillen signed an executive order Friday seeking to limit how families receiving cash assistance can spend their benefits. The order directs the Nebraska Department of Health and Human Services to request federal approval for additional restrictions under the Temporary Assistance for Needy Families Aid to Dependent Children program. Under current rules, the benefits cannot be used for transactions at liquor stores, casinos, or adult entertainment establishments, and Pillen wants to expand those restrictions to include purchases of tobacco and vaping products, video games, cosmetic services, jewelry, and other non-essential items. You can find more of today's news online at newschannelnebraska.com. 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

doing a train to Boston with Stella Lefty. And here is Jody Messina from up in that area as well. She's doing all right on Northeast Nebraska Country, US 92.

Lauren Elena on the road less traveled, and I'm Mitch Gallant coming to you from the Farmers Pride US 92 studios. 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
0: 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Mostly cloudy, 52 degrees with highs today only in the upper 50s expected. Tonight it'll be mostly cloudy with lows in the mid 40s. Tomorrow it'll be sunny in the morning, partly sunny in the afternoon with highs in the lower 60s. That's a look at our latest weather forecast on U.S. 92.
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0: Chris Stapleton counting his money, Toby Keith just before that, and farmers, you bring in the grain, we'll bring the lunch. It's the 2026 U.S. 92 Caton International Elevator Tailgater presented by Midwest Bank, Nebraska Public Power District, and Farmers Union Co-op Supply in Clarkson, Howells, and Stanton. We're loading up the lunch wagon and hitting the road, heading to grain facilities across northeast Nebraska to serve up a hot lunch for the farmers who are working hard to bring in the crop. And this year, we're serving up pork loin sandwiches thanks to Dean's Market, ice cream treats thanks to Highland Ice Cream, and Pepsi thanks to Mahaska. So load up the truck, bring in the gravity wagon, and leave the lunchbox at home, because U.S. 92 is bringing lunch to you. It's the U.S. 92 Caton International Elevator Tailgater, and this Hungry Farmer Lunch Run is supported in part by Nebraska 811, Hermann Ag, Near Warner Farms, Sidumper, and Grain State Soya. The 2026 U.S. 92 Caton International of Albion, Crofton, and Neely Elevator Tailgater.
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2: I'm pleased to be joined today on Faith Health Inside Look by Dr. Justin Oltman with Faith Health Ear, Nose, and Throat. And today we're talking about thyroid surgery. So what is life after the removal of the thyroid?
3: Yeah, so for most patients, it's very normal afterwards. The one big change that most patients need is, every patient actually, if we take out the whole thyroid gland, is taking a thyroid hormone pill for the rest of their life, just to replace that hormone that they aren't getting any longer.
2: So that sounds pretty simple.
3: Yeah.
2: Yeah.
3: Yeah, it's a common surgery that we do. As with all surgeries, there's risks to it.
2: Yeah.
3: But for the vast majority of patients, it's uncomplicated, and they can go about their normal daily lives afterwards.
2: Well, that's great information for our viewers, and I'm sure lowers the worry level a little bit too. So thank you very much.
3: Absolutely. Happy to be here.
2: All right. And that's Faith Health Inside Look.
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That's Bailey Zimmerman. 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
0: 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Mostly cloudy, 53 degrees with highs today in the upper 50s. Tonight it'll be mostly cloudy with lows in the mid 40s. Sunny skies tomorrow morning will become partly sunny in the afternoon with temperatures only warming into the lower 60s. That's a look at our latest weather forecast on U.S. 92.
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0: Yeah, chase this dollar, huh? That's Jamie Johnson, Martina McBride, and Kane Brown just before that on US 92, inviting you to know your neighbor. Ever wonder who's behind that local business sign? 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

0: There's Tim McGraw with our 90s backtrack brought to you by The Carpet Shop. 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

0: Some Girls with Jameson Rogers on US 92, and BuzzFeed collected stories from doctors and healthcare workers and shared the moments when their patients did something unbelievably dumb. Some of the dumber ones include a man who removed a knife from his torso and called 911. The first thing they said was to not pull out the knife, so before the paramedics arrived, he put the knife back in. Also, a patient who had to take some pills before his eye surgery but could not figure out how to get the pills into his eyes. They're out there, folks.
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0: 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Mostly cloudy, 55 degrees with highs today only in the upper 50s expected. We'll slip back into the mid-40s tonight. Tomorrow it'll be sunny in the morning, partly sunny in the afternoon with highs in the lower 60s. That's a look at our latest weather forecast on U.S. 92.
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0: Guitar Bender. That's Lady A, George Strait, just before that on US 92. 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
2: I'm pleased to be joined today on Faith Health Inside Look by Dr. Justin Oltman with Faith Health Ear, Nose, and Throat. And today we're talking about thyroid surgery. So what is life after the removal of the thyroid?
3: Yeah, so for most patients, it's very normal afterwards. The one big change that most patients need is, every patient actually, if we take out the whole thyroid gland, is taking a thyroid hormone pill for the rest of their life, just to replace that hormone that they aren't getting any longer.
2: So that sounds pretty simple.
3: Yeah.
2: Yeah.
3: Yeah, it's a common surgery that we do. As with all surgeries, there's risks to it.
2: Yeah.
3: But for the vast majority of patients, it's uncomplicated, and they can go about their normal daily lives afterwards.
2: Well, that's great information for our viewers, and I'm sure lowers the worry level a little bit too. So thank you very much.
3: Absolutely. Happy to be here.
2: All right. And that's Faith Health Inside Look.
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0: 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And that's a look at the U.S. 92 Community Calendar. 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
14: Good afternoon. A new organization in Norfolk is working to improve the city's parks, starting with a tree planting project that brought together community leaders and volunteers Friday. The Norfolk Parks and Recreation Foundation planted 19 trees at Central and Berry Hill Parks, including elm, pine, and black cherry varieties. The project was funded through a grant awarded to the city of Norfolk, with the foundation providing a 25% match and volunteers helping with the planting. Residents can support the foundation's efforts through donations and volunteering. Organizers also encourage community members to report maintenance concerns or damage at city parks. The U.S. Congress has adjourned until after the general election as senators and representatives campaign for a return to Washington, D.C. When they get back, whomever is there will have several pieces of legislation waiting. One in specific with great interest in Nebraskans is the Farm Bill. It's already gotten through the House with multiple items rarely unable to be tacked on. Nebraska Representative Mike Flood talked about the victory it was to get the bill through the House and onto the Senate.
7: One thing that I don't even think we could recreate if we had to do it again in October or November or December is getting that E15 into the bill. The fact that the E15 year-round got into the Farm Bill and was sent over to the Senate was a huge win. That is the number one goal.
14: The Farm Bill has been voted out of the Senate Agriculture Committee by a narrow margin and is expected to move forward once Congress returns. Mike Flood is the owner of Flood Communications, which includes this station. Nebraska Governor Jim Pillen signed an executive order Friday seeking to limit how families receiving cash assistance can spend their benefits. The order directs the Nebraska Department of Health and Human Services to request federal approval for additional restrictions under the Temporary Assistance for Needy Families Aid to Dependent Children program. Under current rules, the benefits cannot be used for transactions at liquor stores, casinos, or adult entertainment establishments, and Pillen wants to expand those restrictions to include purchases of tobacco and vaping products, video games, cosmetic services, jewelry, and other non-essential items. You can find more of today's news online at newschannelnebraska.com. 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

Heart on Fire with Eric Church. And how you betting on the Husker-Oregon game? Do we have a better chance of winning if Raiola starts, or a worse chance? What do you think? Well, I hope he plays like last week. That's what I think. Here's Jason Aldean just getting started on US 92.

0: There's Michael Roy with The One That Got Away, wrapping up 30 minutes of commercial-free country on U.S. 92, brought to you by Runza. 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We'll check the weather coming up. We'll also hear from Kenny Chesney. He's on the way on U.S. 92.
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0: 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Mostly cloudy, 57 degrees with highs today in the upper 50s. Tonight will fall back into the mid 40s. Tomorrow it'll be sunny to begin with and then partly sunny in the afternoon. Look for highs in the lower 60s. That's a look at our latest weather forecast on US 92. 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

0: Probably helps him get the cattle back in and drives the grain truck, too. That's Dustin Lynch, Billy Dean just before that on U.S. 92. 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

0: There's Reba McEntire being ignored. 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
0: Hey, a glow-in-the-dark scavenger hunt is coming up Sunday at 6 p.m. at the Elkhorn Valley Museum. A glow-in-the-dark scavenger hunt where teams solve clues and collect glow gear along the way. 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

Cody Johnson's got the rock. Granger Smith out in the boonies. And here is Alan Jackson. That'd be all right on Northeast Nebraska Country, US 92.

0: Blake Shelton, Let Him In Anyway on US 92. Hey, a company has developed a new allergy-free peanut butter, which they're hoping to get on shelves next year. However, it's not intended for people with allergies. No, I'm not making this up. Hey, we'll check the weather coming up. 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
0: 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Mostly cloudy, 58 degrees, which is about as warm as we're going to get this afternoon. Temperatures will begin to fall to a low in the mid-40s tonight. Tomorrow, it'll be sunny in the morning, partly sunny in the afternoon, with highs in the lower 60s. That's a look at our latest weather forecast on US 92. 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
1: I'm pleased to be joined today on Faith Health Inside Look by Dr. Justin Oltman with Faith Health Ear, Nose, and Throat. And today we're talking about thyroid surgery. So what is life after the removal of the thyroid?
2: Yeah, so for most patients, it's very normal afterwards. The one big change that most patients need is, every patient actually, if we take out the whole thyroid gland, is taking a thyroid hormone pill for the rest of their life just to replace that hormone that they aren't getting any longer.
1: So that sounds pretty simple.
2: Yeah.
1: Yeah.
2: Yeah, it's a common surgery that we do. As with all surgeries, there's risks to it.
1: Yeah.
2: But for the vast majority of patients, it's uncomplicated, and they can go about their normal daily lives afterwards.
1: Well, that's great information for our viewers, and I'm sure lowers the worry level a little bit too. So thank you very much.
2: Absolutely. Happy to be here.
1: All right. And that's Faith Health Inside Look.
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0: The latest from the News Channel Nebraska Newsroom is brought to you on US 92 by Elkhorn Valley Equipment. From harvest to the off-season, Elkhorn Valley Equipment in Tilden is ready to help with your irrigation needs. Have a safe harvest, and when the work slows down, get on their off-season maintenance schedule.
7: Good afternoon. A new organization in Norfolk is working to improve the city's parks, starting with a tree planting project that brought together community leaders and volunteers Friday. The Norfolk Parks and Recreation Foundation planted 19 trees at Central and Berry Hill Parks, including elm, pine, and black cherry varieties. The project was funded through a grant awarded to the City of Norfolk, with the foundation providing a 25% match and volunteers helping with the planting. Residents can support the foundation's efforts through donations and volunteering. Organizers also encourage community members to report maintenance concerns or damage at city parks. The U.S. Congress has adjourned until after the general election as senators and representatives campaign for a return to Washington, D.C. When they get back, whomever is there, will have several pieces of legislation waiting. One in specific with great interest in Nebraskans is the Farm Bill. It's already gotten through the House with multiple items rarely unable to be tacked on. Nebraska Representative Mike Flood talked about the victory it was to get the bill through the House and onto the Senate.
8: One thing that I don't even think we could recreate if we had to do it again in October or November or December is getting that E15 into the bill. The fact that the E15 year-round got into the Farm Bill and was sent over to the Senate was a huge win. That is the number one goal.
7: The Farm Bill has been voted out of the Senate Agriculture Committee by a narrow margin and is expected to move forward once Congress returns. Mike Flood is the owner of Flood Communications, which includes this station. Nebraska Governor Jim Pillen signed an executive order Friday seeking to limit how families receiving cash assistance can spend their benefits. The order directs the Nebraska Department of Health and Human Services to request federal approval for additional restrictions under the Temporary Assistance for Needy Families Aid to Dependent Children program. Under current rules, the benefits cannot be used for transactions at liquor stores, casinos, or adult entertainment establishments, and Pillen wants to expand those restrictions to include purchases of tobacco and vaping products, video games, cosmetic services, jewelry, and other non-essential items. You can find more of today's news online at newschannelnebraska.com. 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

that's Randall King on the U.S. 92 Traffic Jam, brought to you by Divots. 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
0: 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Mostly cloudy, 57 degrees as we slide towards an overnight low in the lower 40s tonight. Tomorrow, it'll be sunny in the morning, partly sunny in the afternoon, with highs of around 60 degrees. That's a look at our latest weather forecast on US 92. Now let's head back to the traffic jam brought to you by Divots.
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0: More Girls Like You, that's Kip Moore, Brooks and Dunn, and Zach John King just before that on the U.S. 92 Traffic Jam brought to you by Tibbetts. 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

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It's A-Rod, just past 6 o'clock. 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

We have another US 92 Caton International Elevator Tailgater this Thursday at Farmers Union in Clarkson from 11 to 1. 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

A 30-year-old woman in Iowa was arrested after she charged over $1,300 on a stolen credit card to rent a bounce house. 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
0: 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Low of 42 tonight, tomorrow cloudy, high of 56, and on Thursday, showers likely with a high of 56. Right now, 57, downtown Norfolk.
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0: Lainey Wilson on US 92 and country news. Ella Langley canceled her show in Tulsa last Friday at the last minute due to a false bomb threat on Saturday. She said she'd make that same decision 10 billion times over just to keep her fans safe.
1: I'm pleased to be joined today on Faith Health Inside Look by Dr. Justin Oltman with Faith Health Ear, Nose, and Throat. And today we're talking about thyroid surgery. So what is life after the removal of the thyroid?
2: Yeah, so for most patients, it's very normal afterwards. The one big change that most patients need is, every patient actually, if we take out the whole thyroid gland, is taking a thyroid hormone pill for the rest of their life just to replace that hormone that they aren't getting any longer.
1: So that sounds pretty simple.
2: Yeah.
1: Yeah.
2: Yeah, it's a common surgery that we do. As with all surgeries, there's risks to it.
1: Yeah.
2: But for the vast majority of patients, it's uncomplicated, and they can go about their normal daily lives afterwards.
1: Well, that's great information for our viewers, and I'm sure lowers the worry level a little bit, too. So thank you very much.
2: Absolutely. Happy to be here.
1: All right. And that's Faith Health Inside Look.
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6: 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Johansson Greenhouse, west of Norfolk on Highway 275.
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